gentlemen, welcome tonight at the MGM Grand Las Vegas. 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

up and down, and everybody know. 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Mike G rock the house, and you know what I'm saying. Now when he's on a mic, there will be no delay, so you better run to see him in your neighborhood. He's rapping, rocking all the way to Hollywood. Hey, check it out, these are the words we say. Yo, scream with us. We

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0: 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Oh, I gotta have faith. Because I gotta have faith.
1: De Brugse Radio.
2: Dat is muziek. Dat is Brugge.